0: All of that?
1: Yeah.
2: 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Wow.
1: This is why I'm a broken man.
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1: Shut up, Clint.
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6: 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Getting busy in the usual spots this morning. South Road through Theberton and through Torrensville. Quite busy Brighton Road, Glenelg Beach near Jetty Road. And covering a few delays at Dry Creek this morning for works. The North South Motor with Wingfield Interchange. Busy at Gilman, Eastern Parade near Wicker Road. And quite a few cameras out and about this morning. You'll find them at Addison Road, Pennington. And got another one sitting up right now, Birdwood Terrace at North Clinton. Just look for the big van on the left side of the road. It'll be the one with the weird looking rear windows. 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

0: This is Weekend Breakfast. Welcome to your Saturday morning, Australia. You've got Jase, Lauren and Clint. Guys, I got some sad news.
1: What's happened?
0: I need to inform you of.
2: Talk to me.
3: You are about to enter the courtroom of Judge Judith Scheindlin. The people are real. The cases are real. The rulings are final. This is Judge Judy.
2: She's not brown bread, is she?
0: No. No. Oh. No. Sorry. I alluded
2: you
0: to it.
2: I
0: apologize. After 30 years, the 83-year-old judge is hanging up her funny little judge coat. Judge Judy is no more. Justice Judy.
2: Justice.
0: Well, she sold Judge Judy. She parted ways with a different TV network and changed to Judy Justice in 2021.
1: I'm
0: for a truckload of cash.
1: To be honest, I thought she was older than that.
0: 83?
1: Yeah.
2: Yeah, she's quite crusty, isn't she?
1: No, don't say that. That's a terrible thing to say. I just thought that she was like in her 70s when I was 10.
0: Yeah, I know what you mean. Yeah.
1: She's like an angry old lady.
2: She is angry. The bloke? What about the court martial?
1: But you know what? Hang on. That means like back then, she's like my age now when I thought she was an angry old lady.
0: Yeah.
1: Oh my.
0: You sound a bit like this.
4: She's a scammer.
5: I agree.
4: I never initially offered any money. Allow him to take it.
6: Listen to me.
4: But the officers were telling them that he was. Yes. That he wasn't allowed to take it. Okay.
0: That's what she does to me in the meetings.
1: It's true.
2: Because you're a scammer.
1: So we were talking about this morning. Now, if you got done in Judge Judy's court, he never, went to jail or anything.
2: Well, the decisions are final.
1: It was a civil
2: court. The cases are real.
0: Well, I got some BTS.
2: Isn't that it?
0: I got some BTS.
1: The decisions are final. The cases are real.
0: So,
1: it was like Wendy doesn't like her neighbor's fence.
2: No.
1: And so they'd have to take the fence down.
0: Yeah, here we go.
4: What do you do for a living?
5: Right now.
4: Is not an answer.
5: I'm doing construction.
4: How many days a week? It's not an answer.
2: She's fierce. Yeah, so that's a great question, Lauren Phillips. So the decisions might be final, but are they binding?
0: Most Judge Judy cases end with a decision, and one party has to pay compensation.
1: Yeah.
0: The production company
2: interviewed out the front of court.
0: Yeah, the production company pays for it. That's why people agree to go on the show. But I will point out the participants don't apply to be on the show. The production teams look through small claims courts. Looking for cases that would make good television, and then they headhunt those people say, look, if you come on the show, if you lose, we'll pay you your fees.
1: So is she a real judge?
0: Yeah, she was a real judge.
1: She's a real
2: court. She's an attorney.
1: Judge.
2: I don't know if she was ever a judge. I think she was an attorney.
1: Oh, you don't?
4: We're done. Thank you.
7: Wait, Your Honor. We have a countersuit.
4: We are done.
7: I have a countersuit.
4: I know you do. And I just said to you, we are done.
7: But I have a police report.
4: I read your counterclaim. We are done.
7: What about my police report?
4: We are done. Did you hear what I said?
7: Yes.
4: Take your wife. We're done.
1: Oh, my God. It is me in the meetings.
0: Yeah.
1: That's me. No, we've just got one more thing.
0: No, we are.
1: We are done.
0: Robert Lauren. Lauren.
1: No. We are done.
0: But we've got this event.
1: No, I don't care. Take your wife. We are done.
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1: 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Morrow's Park is smashed and south right opposite Castle Plaza. Quite big delays heading outbound through there at the moment. More delays with works at Dry Creek, the north south motorway near the Wingfield Interchange. Getting busy at Hallett Cove, Lonsdale Road near Majors Road, and quite slow for the drive south road through Thepperton and Torrensville today. Camera wise, a couple around at the moment. You find one Beckman Street, Glandor, with another setting up right now. Jetty Road at Lark's Bay. 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
23: Hello, I'm Eleanor Quirk. Donald Trump's banned major news outlets from the White House in his biggest crackdown yet on what he calls fake news. CNN, one of those networks, the US president accusing the broadcaster of fiction and lies. The move has opened the president up to accusations of censorship. The federal opposition set to hand down a plan today to lift education standards in schools. It includes a policy to reduce screen time and increase discipline in the classroom. The coalition also promising to make school curriculums easier to use and teach. Four Chinese nationals have been busted at Melbourne Airport with around $250,000 worth of illegal cigarettes in their luggage. It comes after Border Force sounded a warning over a rise in smugglers making drug mule style runs through Australian airports. And Stranger Things star Millie Bobby Brown and husband Jake Bon Jovi have welcomed their second child, sharing the news of their new baby boy just over a year after adopting their daughter.
22: Nova Sport.
23: The Dockers are through to the AFL Grand Final for just the second time in club history after a come-from-behind 12-point win over the Swans. Sydney led for much of the game, but Fremantle stormed home to take the win 83-71. Swans coach Dean Cox says it's a bitter pill to swallow.
24: Yeah, it is raw, but that's footy. Footy's a hard game, and you've got to be at your best for as long as you possibly can to get to the last go.
23: And you're up to date on the latest from the newsroom.
22: Nova. Across Adelaide.
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25: Spring is here, Adelaide. How good is this Saturday sunshine? Black Eyed Peas, the throwback. Let's get it started. Just a couple of songs away. We'll kick off with Tame Impala's fresh hit, though, Loser. Plus, if you missed yesterday morning with Jodie and Hazy, or they were live from Lark's Bay School, they had another birthday payday winner. We'll relive that coming up.

0: on Nova, Harry Styles is KO. Another Friday's live at your school yesterday, this time, Largs Bay. Plenty of kids watching the Puritap birthday payday wheel spin around and around yesterday morning. We had another birthday payday winner. There's been so many winners lately, which has been great. They did a thing on yesterday's show where they cancelled out two of the 12 months and then they spun it up again and this happened.
1: Jess, for $1,000 this morning, were you born on the 28th of May?
2: Yes.
3: Oh, yes.
0: Such a calm, cool, collected. Yes. Actually, it was. $1,000 going out to Jess for the weekend. How good. Nova's birthday payday back in a couple of weeks. Jodie and Hazy off for a fortnight. It's Miley Cyrus. This is Bass Persuades.

0: Craig Greedy this morning on Nova. It is Kale. Yesterday afternoon with Fitzy Whipper and Kate, it was finally won, Adelaide. Nova's Cash or the Cars was given out. A very excited winner. All the details at Nova919 on Insta. Tomorrow it is Sample Grand Final for 2026. Norwood and Sturt, plenty of local footy fans getting excited for that. Stick around next. Cyril Breathless, The Fresh Air. Nova.
1: 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Nova 919. 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Melrose Park is smashed in south, right opposite Castle Plaza. Pretty solid delays outbound through there. Works at Prospect to look out for. Churchill Road near Regency Road. And busy for works at Gilman, Eastern Parade near Wicker Road. Sluggish right now at Hallett Cove. Those ongoing works there. Lonsdale Road near Majors Road with cameras Addison Road, Pennington. And another one sitting up right now, Birdwood Terrace North Plimpton. Just look for the big van on the left side of the road. 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

0: Nova is Kale in this Adelaide sunshine. Let's get a bit of Hugo moving to the sun on just after 11. Perfect in this sunshine today. Shorts and t-shirt are on, bit of an ice latte kind of day. How good. And Bet on Fire from G-Flip. Pushing play on this just after 11. Jody and Hazy, they've got a couple of weeks off. I'm in next week for Brekkie, and I've got your chance to win some groceries on us. All the details up next.
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19: Hello, I'm Eleanor Quirk. The Prime Minister will touch down in the US today for an official trip focused on digital safety for kids and international relations. Anthony Albanese will visit Apple headquarters to discuss the tech giant's new parental controls influenced by Australia's social media reforms. A 16-year-old's among four people fronting court in Sydney today accused of being hired to carry out a number of underworld hits. The group from Victoria were taken into custody during raids this week in a major cross-border operation into organised crime. Donald Trump's fed up with what he calls fake news, the president taking the extraordinary measure of slapping bans on several major media outlets. And a star-studded lineup's preparing to honour John Farnham in a tribute concert for the music legend. Among the performers singing his greatest hits, Keith Urban, Human Nature and Jess Mowboy, Celine Dion and Hugh Jackman also making live satellite appearances from overseas tomorrow night. Hawthorn's taking a back-to-basics approach as they prepare to take on Brisbane for a spot in the grand final. Coach Sam Mitchell says his message to players has been simple.
20: Our players are pretty good at knowing what matters, what is going to matter in this game. Pressure and intensity around the ball, ball handling, tackling, all of those basics that we've been told about since we were kids. They're going to be big on the biggest days.
19: The winner will face Freo for the flag after they beat Sydney by 12 points at the SCG. And you're up to date on the latest from the newsroom.
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21: If you're getting some weekend shopping done at the moment, just checking your receipt going, hang on, is that right?
22: Did I really just pay it up?
21: Let us help you over the next couple of weeks. Jodie and Hazy are off, I'm in, and I want to hook you up with some groceries. Details on how you could claim your voucher on the way. Cat's Eye after Somba.

over 919. It is Kale. Tomorrow, Sample Grand Final for 2026. It is Norwood and Sturt. Plenty of footy fans getting along to that one. We've got the Fresh Hit to play for you from the beaches. That's two songs away first. Chief.

couple of weeks for Jodie and Hazy. 6 till 10, we'll get to relive some of their best moments from the year so far. But I have already promised you today that over the 2 weeks, I want to hook you up. Cost of groceries through the roof, right? Cost of living, unbelievable. So win your share of hundreds and hundreds of dollars worth of Drake Supermarkets gift cards. Yeah, first thing Monday morning, I'll be giving some of these away, okay? 13, 24, 10. That's all the

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1: 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Prospector smash at Main North Road near 3rd Avenue. Delay citybound. Melrose Park a smash on South Road was a Castle Plaza causing delays outbound. Slow for works at Gilman. Eastern Parade near Wicker Road and getting busy for those ongoing works at Dry Creek today with South Motorway near the Wingfield interchange. Sluggish as we speak. South Road at Tonsil as you get off the Southern Expressway with cameras days Road, Ferriby Park, and got one right now, Military Road at Semaphore Park. Look for the big van on the left side of the road. 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
1: 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That's when I knew that your heart was scarring. 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

0: Get your sexy
1: heart. This is Nova. Jason Derulo, he is coming to the Adelaide Entertainment Centre next Friday night. We've also got him secured in Nova's Red Room. It sounds like we just locked the front door, aren't we? It is very intimate, very up close and personal. 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This is going to be unbelievable, and keep it Nova for more chances to win those tickets to see him next Friday night. Cannot wait for it. It is going to be huge. Justin Bieber on the other side of these, and Ariana Grande's Hate That I Made You Love Me.
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4: 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Prospect smash on Main North Road near 3rd Avenue. Delay citybound. Melrose Park a smash on South Road opposite Castle Plaza, causing delays outbound and slow at the moment for works at Gilman at Eastern Parade near Wicker Road. Getting busy at Banksia Park, Hancock Road near Launceston Avenue, and cameras today, Addison Road, Pennington. We've got one setting up right now, Everard Avenue at Keswick. 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
7: Hello, I'm Eleanor Quirk. The Prime Minister's arrived in the US for a week-long trip centred around cyber safety. Anthony Albanese will visit Apple headquarters to discuss digital safety controls before heading to New York to address the United Nations General Assembly. Mr Albanese says he's also expecting big discussions around the future of AI.
8: The whole world is grappling with this, so we need to make sure that we shape its use.
7: A number of Perth beaches remain closed after a horror shark attack that onlookers have described as like a scene from Jaws. The 60-year-old victim was mauled around 15 metres offshore at Sorrento Beach. Authorities now hunting the great white. And Ruby Rose has opened up about her friendship with Hayden Panettiere, who's being remembered at a memorial in Malibu this weekend. The Aussie actress says they spoke every day and she was like family.
9: That was my best friend. We spoke every day for 5 years and we had everything in common.
6: Nova Sport.
7: Brisbane's preparing to face Hawthorn at the MCG. The side's vying for the last spot left in the grand final. Veteran Dane Zorko says they're under no illusions of what's at stake.
10: You know, there's no tomorrow, right? There's no opportunity to even get to the game that, you know, most teams set their goals on at the start of the year is to reach a grand final. So everyone knows what's at stake. The pressures are high. The intensity's high.
7: The winner to take on Fremantle for the premiership after they beat Sydney by 12 points. And you're up to date on the latest from the newsroom.
6: Across Adelaide, this is
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11: School holidays are just around the corner and one of our favourite activities is getting along to tree climb. Details on how you could be scoring a family experience revealed on the way. I've got Justin Bieber on after Ariana Grande.

0: Teddy swims on Nova. Officially one more week left of school, then it is school holidays. Yeah, they come around fast, don't they? That's why Jodie and Hazy are off for a couple of weeks, but I'll be filling in. And from Monday morning, win your tree climb experiences for the whole family. So let's hook you up ahead of school holidays. That's all of next week. 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
1: Oh, it feels good, doesn't it? 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
0: They're out and about. 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
1: We've been waiting for this for so, so long.
0: Tomorrow, big game of footy. It is the Sample Grand Final. Norwood and Sturt. So many local footy fans getting excited for that. Up next, before one, fresh hits from Miley Cyrus. Bass Persuade.
1: Crank that one up nice and loud. I've got a throwback in there as well.
0: From Good Charlotte, Dance Floor Anthem. 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

0: Dua Lipa on Nova. Kale right across Adelaide. From next week, Jody and Hazy, they've got a couple of weeks off. Well deserved. It was a big show Friday morning yesterday, live from Largs Bay, with another Friday's Live at Your School. Relive all the action on Insta. But while they're away, not only will we get to relive some of their best moments so far from 2026, I'll be in to give you your share of hundreds and hundreds of dollars worth of gift cards to Drake Supermarkets. No one's ever going to turn that down, are they? Imagine going up to someone saying, oh, do you want $100 to spend at Drake's? Yes, please. Let's do that all of next week. I'll be opening up 13, 24, 10, so we'll kick that off first thing Monday morning. Up next, Nova Nation. I'll play you a mix to get you keen for tonight. Nova Nation is on from 6 o'clock. Your favourite dance anthems and remixes. That's on straight after these.
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22: 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Some of the cheapest unleaded is 226.5 cents at Mobil Shido Park and 229.9 cents at Caltex Hallett Cove. Some of the cheapest diesel is 284.9 cents at BP Convenience Lonsdale. 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Adelaide's weather, clear skies this afternoon, and we've reached our top of 25 degrees. 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
0: This is not something I say every weekend, but yeah, tonight I'm heading to the Woolshed. Friend's birthday party. So on my way in, this will be my soundtrack. We'll give you a bit of a taster of Nova Nation. That takes over tonight from 6 p.m. Your favourite dance anthems. Asking the question, will I ride the bull? The answer is yes.

0: Selena Gomez on Nova. Another birthday payday winner yesterday from Largs Bay School with Jodie and Hazy.
1: Jess, for $1,000 this morning, were you born on the 28th of May?
2: Yes.
0: Oh! Jess is out and about this weekend spending her $1,000, hopefully saving some for that trip she's got coming up as well. Congratulations, Jess. Be like her and win $1,000 in Nova's birthday payday back in a couple of weeks' time. It is Somba Nova. Yeah.

0: On Nova 919, it's Kale. School holidays kick off in just over a week's time. So all of next week, while Jody and Hazy are away, I want to hook you up with family passes to Tree Climb. We've got an experience every day planned for you. So get in early, win from Monday morning, and I could be chatting to you on 132410. On the way next, I've got Lady Gaga, throwback from Metro Station, and Stella Lefty for Fresh Hit.
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0: On Nova 909, it's Kale. Passing things over to Jermaine. Oh, I can see Jason Derulo riding solo not too far away. He'll give you all the details on how you can see Jason Derulo live in Nova's Red Room. He is here, Adelaide Entertainment Centre, next Friday night. Can you believe that? A Friday night concert leading into the weekend. Keep it Nova for more chances to see him live. Plus, ahead of Nova Nation tonight from 6, let's get another mix on in minutes. Let's go Nova.
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24: 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We found a crash in the CBD, Fullerton Road near the Service Road. Emergency waterworks are underway in Somerton Park at the intersection of Oaklands Road and Dawes Road near Muriel Avenue. And a collision is causing major delays on the north-south motorway near Angle Road in Regency Park. Best to avoid the area. 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Adelaide's weather, clear skies this afternoon. Tomorrow, we'll be waking up to sunshine with a slight chance of a shower in the late afternoon. Score a win at Dan Murphy's. 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Right now, it's 26 degrees on Adelaide's Nova 919.

Saturday afternoon going. Josie has hit us up on the Nova Instagram. You're wanting a bit of Ella Langley. How about let's get on one of her freshest tunes right now. It's called Be Her. If you haven't heard it, Josie, it might be your next favourite song of this year. Happens in the next 15 minutes. A bit of Temper City, Self-Aware on the way right after Scuddy in the Mix from Nova Nation to kick things off.

Check out all the action on the Nova's Red Room Instagram. That's Ride and Solo. You're on air with Jermaine. We're loving Alex Warren's brand new tune, Emerald Eyes. It's ready to go in the next 10 minutes. Let's keep it going with a bit of O-Rod right now on Nova.

0: Olivia Dean. On your home of Olivia Dean, you're on Nova, and you're on air with Jermaine. You know one thing I love about Nova? Is we get to give you access to the world's biggest artists. And I think this time around, it's something pretty special.
1: Ladies and gentlemen,
2: 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You and a mate. Japan.
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0: Now, I don't know what's more exciting, okay? Because, you know, obviously Benson Boone's coming to Australia, but you get to see him one more time in one of the biggest holiday destinations in the world. Every Aussie wants to go to Japan, and most Aussies love Benson Boone. So why not just prekino los dos? Let's get both into one and get you to Tokyo to see Benson Boone. Now, here's how you're going to get your first chance. It happens Monday morning. Keep it on Nova, and we're going to give you a chance. Head to novafm.com.au, go into the Nova Player app, get all the details, and be listening to Nova Monday morning for Benson Boone in Tokyo, Japan.
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over. 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
19: 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Adelaide's weather, clear skies this afternoon. Tomorrow, waking up to sunshine with a slight chance for late afternoon shower. Right now, it's 26 degrees. 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
0: Let's get the Saturday afternoon vibes going. I'm so excited for February because two of my most favourite artists are going to be performing in Australia. Of course, it's Calvin Harris and the one and only Bruno Mars coming here for his The Romantic World Tour. Let's get into one of his best tunes in the next 10 minutes, okay? But let's give you a taste test of what's to come with Nova Nation starting at 6 p.m. with Scudder in the mix. Let's go.
1: Let's go.

fresh hits and throwbacks here on Nova. You're on air with Jermaine. Who else is so pumped for Zara Larsson to come to the country next month? Has anyone been doing the Lush Life choreography in case she picks you up and gets you on stage to dance with her? I know I have. Is that embarrassing? I'm a 33-year-old man. Let's get on Lush Life in the next 10 minutes right now. Fresh O-Rod. This is Drop Dead on Nova.

0: Fresh hits and throwbacks here on Nova. You are on air with Jermaine. I'm not sure if you know, but we are sending you and a mate to one of the best holiday destinations in the world. And I can vouch for that because I was there last year. Let's take you to Tokyo, Japan to see one of the biggest stars in the world, Benson Boone. How does that sound? Sounds pretty good, right? Your first chance happens Monday morning, so keep it on Nova for your chance to go to Tokyo. And let's keep the music going because we love this tune from Sonny Federa and Becky Hill. I think it's going to be the tune to get you ready for your Saturday night ahead. It's called Say Something. It plays in the next 10 minutes. Stay right there, okay?
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9: 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We've had a crash to watch out for in Jepps Cross at the intersection of Bridge Road and Bryans Road near Howard Road. A crash as well, Fullerton Road near the Service Road in Adelaide, and emergency waterworks are underway in Somerton Park at the intersection of Oaklands Road and Dawes Road near Muriel Avenue. 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Adelaide's weather, clear skies this afternoon. Tomorrow, waking up to sunshine with a slight chance of a late afternoon shower. 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Right now, it's 26 degrees on Adelaide's Nova 919.
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11: On Nova. All right, this is my favourite part of the weekend, where we're just kind of smack bang in the middle of our Saturday afternoon, enjoying the day, but looking forward to what's happening on a Saturday night. Let's keep that vibe high and get a more non-stop hits. Like Peter on TikTok, you're wanting that brand new Temper City tune, Self-Aware. I'm loving that tune. I'm going to get that going in the next 15 minutes, okay? Let's get Scud in the mix.

Super City. That's Self-Aware for your Saturday here on Nova. You're on air with Jermaine. Very soon, we're going to play you this brand new song from Ray. If you're wanting a song to get you ready for summer, to feel that warmth, I think it's going to be just a tune. It's called Joy. It plays in 3 hits time. Right now, Hugel.

0: hope Alex Warren is doing okay after those stunts that he did to promote his album. Fresh hits and throwbacks here on Nova. You're on air with Jermaine. I know what's going to be a huge fever dream for everyone is going to one of the best holiday destinations in the world, Japan, to see one of the biggest stars in the world, Benson Boone. Imagine sipping on some March and knowing you're seeing one of the biggest acts ever. Well, we've got your chance to win, and your first chance happens Monday morning, so make sure you keep it on Nova, okay? Let's get back into the freshies. I know as a country, we're all obsessed with Teddy Swims, and we love this tune, Mr. Know-It-All. Let's get it on the next 5 minutes, okay? Stay right there.
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0: Suede here on Nova. You're on air with Jermaine. How exciting for Sienna Spiro, by the way, coming to Australia early next year and is one of the performers for the MTV Video Music Awards happening next week. This girl is going huge. Hopefully you get a ticket to go and see her before she goes even bigger. We have your chance to win. Keep it on Nova. Let's get Great Expectations on in the next 10 minutes for your Saturday afternoon.
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5: 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Adelaide's weather, clear skies this evening. Tomorrow, waking up to sunshine with a slight chance for shower in the late afternoon. Score a win at Dan Murphy's. 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Right now, it's 26 degrees on Adelaide's Nova 919.
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6: Oh, I'm feeling the Saturday night jitters right now. Let's keep the vibes going. Get on more non-stop hits like Tame Impala coming here later this year. I've got their freshie, Loser, ready to go in the next 15 minutes. A bit of Gaga on the way and the voice of 2026, Sienna Spiro. The whole country is loving Great Expectation. I'm going to get that on in the next 5 minutes. Let's get things started

0: fresh hits and throwbacks here on Nova. You're on air with Jermaine. Let's keep the music going. There is one song I'm seeing all over my socials, and I'm just obsessed with this guy's voice. Something else. His name is Jamie Miller. The song is called Baby Doll. You might have seen the dance all over your TikTok. What a tune. It's going to play in two hits time after O-Rod on Nova.
1: I know.

0: Tay-Tay for your Saturday afternoon here on Nova. You're on air with Jermaine. Let's keep the music going for you very soon. There is a tune by this new artist named Adela. I'm going to play in the next 10 minutes. I'm going to tell you, it's a grower, but when you listen to it, it might just be the tune to get you ready for your Saturday night, okay? Don't say I didn't warn you. It's called Ain't in LA, and it is a banger. It's going to play that with Bruno, all happening after this, okay?
1: Jody and Hazy, Adelaide's favourite way to wake up.
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3: Yeah.
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3: It's so funny you came to work naked this morning. We're like,
2: but I have my phone.
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0: is coming here next year, and we can't wait. That's Somba here on Nova. You're on air with Jermaine. Keep it on Nova for your chance to win tickets. And also on the Nova Player app is something called Nova Rated, where you can tell us what you think of the music we play, and you could win an easy $2,000. So why not do that before you get ready for your Saturday night? And speaking of, get ready for Nova Nation up next, your home of dance, hits and club classics. Dave Kelly and DJ Scudder in the mix, ready to go. Have the best Saturday night.
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12: 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We've had a breakdown in Northfield, Hampstead Road near Hargrave Street. A crash causing delays in Jepps Cross at the intersection of Bridge Road and Bryans Road near Howard Road. And a crash in Enfield, Grand Junction Road near Devon Street. JB Hi-Fi has got the new iPhone 18 Pro out now. 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Adelaide's weather, clear skies this evening. Tomorrow, waking up to sunshine with a slight chance of a late afternoon shower. Score a win at Dan Murphy's. 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Right now, it's 24 degrees on Adelaide's Nova 919.
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2: Oh, they love it. Yeah. 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You can't say that to a child.
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What a tune that was back in the day. She did have another song out. It wasn't just Finally. There was this one too. CC Peniston and We Got a Love Fang. It's Nova Nation on the best night of the week. Hey, you know, I'm Dave. What are you up to then? Is it a nice chill one for you? Is this Saturday a Saturday where you go, I'm just glad it's here. I don't want to be at work. Or are you kind of, yes, it's Saturday. Let's go and do stuff. Or whatever you're up to, thanks for listening. A great soundtrack. I got Ultranate and Hugo coming up. Still loving that. After Calvin,

Thanks for listening, wherever you're up to. Appreciate you being here. Hey, don't forget, coming up from 9, we kick into our Nova Nation residencies. And You Stay is coming up in the mix. You see her from 9 o'clock tonight. She has got so many amazing remixes to her name and loads of streams on Spotify as well, like 300 odd million. She's in the mix from 9 tonight. Before you go there, though, I got some Maroon 5 mashed up with Bebe Rexha after another

It's such a good remix, isn't it? Lady Gaga and Just Dance. Hey, welcome along. It's Nova Nation. Saturday night with me, Dave. Hopefully, supplying the soundtrack to whatever you're doing. Night in, night out. Or maybe you're working. Let's not forget Australia's workers tonight. On the way for you soon, I got Clean Bandit, a bit of old school, and TikTok to play for you after Ariana Grande remixed. It's Nova Nation.

0: and Fever Dreams. That's a huge tune, isn't it? Nova Nation, on the best night of the week. Adrian, I'm Dave, hopefully finding you well. Listen, you know the deal. We beat match the biggest tunes around. And not only that, we get the world's biggest DJs in too with our Nova Nation residencies. So stay there, because You Stay is on the way next. She's a DJ to that wicked remix and remake of Kato and John's Turn the Lights Off. I got over 300 million streams that. She's got a string of tunes to her name, and she's in the mix next on Nova.
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0: thanks to You Stay in the Mix for the last hour. Absolutely awesome set. Right now, though, you got me, Dave, back on your radio. On the way for you soon, I got Ray to play a bit of old school from Hadaway. And let's get back on the decks in the mix with some Olivia Rodrigo. His Stupid Song remixed on No.

0: version, isn't it? Upside Down, Nova Nation in the mix. You got me, Dave, on right now. Don't forget, though, every single weekend we have the world's biggest DJ stopping by with their Nova Nation residencies. James Hype, Fridays at 10. Crooked Colours, Fridays at 11. And earlier on, you missed out on New Stage. It's here Saturday nights from 9. Right, coming up, I've got some awesome tunes in the mix, obviously, and a tune from the guy who's going to be here in just a matter of months. Harry Styles in the mix next on Nova.
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Sessions, Fella Ground of the Creeps. We're non-stop in the mix. It's Nova Nation with me, Dave Kelly. Just feel good stuff you can sing along to, get you in the mood for your night out, or maybe play the soundtrack to your night in. I got Hugo mashed up with Eric Prydz on the way after Tame Impala.

0: Whatever happened to garage music? It was huge, wasn't it? I loved it. That is the Artful Dodger, Robbie Craig, Craig David, Woman Trouble. Remember that? Nova Nation, in the mix for your Saturday night with me, Dave. And there's more where this came from. The final hour of the show on the way, kicking off with some Calvin Harris next.
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Kelly on the radio in the mix, hopefully getting you up for it. I got some Shakira, Burna Boy, Die Die on the way. Bit of old school from Grover Washington. Bet you didn't think you would hear that on Nova tonight. And we start with Calvin, Jazzy and Satisfied.

so good. Hey, welcome along. It's Saturday night. And you know, I'm Dave Kelly. Hey, don't forget, if you like all these sort of tunes, we're not just a radio show these days, Nova Nation. 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We're streaming there 24/7, 365, all these sort of tunes. Azita the Bass on the way. Doom's Night after another.

0: Best night of the week. How you nom, Dave? Thanks for listening. Hope you enjoying the tunes tonight. We're non-stop in the mix, and there's more where this came from with the final mix of the show on the way, and it all starts with Tay Tay next.
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Fatalist, BB Rexha, Nova Nation, non-stop in the mix for your Saturday night. How you doing? I'm Dave. On the way for you soon, I've got a bit of old school from Madonna getting reworked for 2026. First, though, what have happened to these? Are they started off in, what were they called? Oh, Big Brothers. That was it, wasn't it? Then they fell apart, and then these two went on their own, didn't they? Booty Love. They had some great tunes out, didn't they?

0: Oh, it's good, isn't it? Great little remix of Madonna and Like a Prayer, rounding off tonight's Nova Nation. All right, I'm Dave. Thank you so much for listening. For the past few hours, been on my decks, beat matching the tunes, but my work here is done. Have a great what's left of your weekend, and I'll meet you back here next Saturday, 8 p.m. Don't be late.
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party started. See you at the bar, you was hardly talking. That's when I knew that your heart was scarring. 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

0: This weekend, we're sending you and three mates to see Jason Derulo.
1: Not one mate, not two mates, three mates. That's a whole group chat sorted.
0: Jason Derulo is bringing the Last Dance World Tour to Adelaide this Friday night, and we want to hook you up.
1: He's a hit machine. We're talking Savage Love, Talk Dirty, Want to Want Me. It's all there.
0: And, of course, the chance to yell Jason Derulo at the top of your lungs all night.
1: Jason Derulo.
0: Want to win? Jump on the Nova player and register now, then keep it locked to Nova all weekend.
1: Or grab your tickets now through Ticketek. Ready? Ready? Ready?
0: Yeah.
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0: Nova. Adelaide, this weekend we're sending you and three mates to see Jason Derulo.
1: Not one mate, not two mates, three mates. That's a whole group chat sorted.
0: Jason Derulo is bringing the Last Dance World Tour to Adelaide this Friday night and we want to hook you up.
1: He's a hit machine. We're talking Savage Love, Talk Dirty, Want to Want. It's all there.
0: And of course the chance to yell Jason Derulo at the top of your lungs all night.
1: Jason Derulo.
0: Want to win? Jump on the Nova player and register now and then keep it locked to Nova all weekend.
1: Or grab your tickets now through Ticketek. Ready? Ready? Ready?
0: Yeah.
2: Jason.
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0: Pride. This weekend, we're sending you and three mates to see Jason Derulo.
1: Not one mate, not two mates, three mates. 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
0: Jason Derulo is bringing the Last Dance World Tour to Adelaide this Friday night, and we want to hook you up.
1: He's a hit machine. We're talking Savage Love, Talk Dirty, Want to Want Me. It's all there.
0: And, of course, the chance to yell Jason Derulo at the top of your lungs all night.
1: Jason Derulo.
0: Want to win? Jump on the Nova player and register now, then keep it locked to Nova all weekend.
1: Or grab your tickets now through Ticketek. Ready? Ready? Ready?
0: Jason.
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1: 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Are you Team Jody or Team Hazy? 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
2: 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Whoa, whoa.
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0: 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Alex Warren.

0: Adelaide. This weekend, we're sending you and three mates to see Jason Derulo.
1: Not one mate, not two mates, three mates. That's a whole group chat sorted.
0: Jason Derulo is bringing the Last Dance World Tour to Adelaide this Friday night, and we want to hook you up.
1: He's a hit machine. We're talking Savage Love, Talk Dirty, Want to Want Me. It's all there.
0: And, of course, the chance to yell Jason Derulo at the top of your lungs all night.
1: Jason Derulo.
0: Want to win? Jump on the Nova player and register now, then keep it locked to Nova all weekend.
1: Or grab your tickets now through Ticketek. Ready? Ready? Ready?
0: Yeah. Jason.
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0: 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Yeah. Love Adelaide's Nova.
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0: Jodie and Hazy. 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

0: This weekend, we're sending you and three mates to see Jason Derulo.
1: Not one mate, not two mates, three mates. That's a whole group chat sorted.
0: Jason Derulo is bringing the Last Dance World Tour to Adelaide this Friday night, and we want to hook you up.
1: He's a hit machine. We're talking Savage Love, Talk Dirty, Want to Want Me. It's all there.
0: And, of course, the chance to yell Jason Derulo at the top of your lungs all night.
1: Jason Derulo.
0: Want to win? Jump on the Nova player and register now, then keep it locked to Nova all weekend.
1: Or grab your tickets now through Ticketek. Ready? Ready? Ready?
0: Yeah. Jason.
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15: 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Major closures are in place for the City to Bay with King William Street, South Terrace and parts of Anzac Highway affected. Glenelg also has closures around Jetty Road and Collie Terrace with delays expected until early afternoon. It's SANFL Grand Final Day at Adelaide Oval with War Memorial Drive closed from 10:30 this morning between the footbridge and King William Road, and more closures around North Terrace. 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That's worth pulling over for in September 22 at participating stores, excludes IGA local grocer. Possible late shower today with a high of 23. Right now it's 21 degrees. 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
16: Oh, hi, lovely friend. Happy Sunday morning. It's Molly Rose here with you. You chose the right station because the fresh hits and throwbacks this hour are so good. Okay? That's all I'm going to say. Let's kick this hour off with Olivia Rodrigo's stupid song on Nova. Fresh Kiss.

0: City's smash hit Self-Aware. It's the kind of song that you don't want to miss. So if you've just rocked up at work, download the free Nova player. You can stream us and take Nova with you wherever you go. If you haven't heard the song yet, trust me, you're going to get it when you hear it. This is Nova.
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0: Nova is your passport to the stars. Honestly, I don't know how we keep doing this. It just gets better and better and better and better. Japan's one of the hottest countries in the world right now. I went earlier this year and I'm obsessed. I'm still thinking about the 7-Eleven egg sandwiches and how good they are. If we had them here, I think I would actually have a genuine problem, okay? You and your bestie could be jetting off, but to see Benson Boone live with flights, accommodation and spending money, all thanks to Nova. Make sure you're listening Monday morning from 9 a.m. That is your first chance to get yourself in the draw to win this once-in-a-lifetime trip. Good luck. Actually, if you win, let's do a little deal. You bring me back one of those egg sandwiches, okay? I'm going to hold you to it.
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0: Sunday morning. My name is Molly Rose. I want to introduce you to my close friend, Miley.
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0: Friday, the Bass Persuades album dropped. Oh, it is so good. You have to hear it. This is the lead single, also of the same title, Bass Persuades. I'm going to play it for you next here on Nova. Don't go anywhere.
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0: on Nova for your Sunday morning. God, this is such a good song. I'm obsessed. My name is Molly Rose. I'm serving up your fresh hits and throwbacks this morning. If you are at your destination, gym, brekkie, whatever it might be, you can always stream us via the Nova player and take us with you wherever you go, just like your little friend in your pocket, hanging out, playing all your favourite songs. 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And stream Nova wherever you go. After 7, I'm going to play Alex Warren and Sienna Spiro. Let's head to the Nova newsroom next. Let's go. 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
2: 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We're talking Savage Love, Talk Dirty, Want to Want Me. 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
11: 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Major closures are in place for the City to Bay, with King William Street, South Terrace and parts of Anzac Highway affected. Glenelg also has closures around Jetty Road and Collie Terrace, with delays expected until early afternoon. It's grand final day at Adelaide Oval as well, with War Memorial Drive closed from 10:30 this morning between the footbridge and King William Road. 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Possible late shower today with a high of 23. Right now it's 21 degrees. 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
10: This is Nova.
13: Good morning, I'm Marianne Harris. The PM has wrapped up successful talks with Apple in the US following a demonstration of the tech giant's new online safety features. Anthony Albanese inspected the parental control measures developed by the company, influenced by Australia's social media ban for under 16s. Discipline, limited screen time and streamlining teacher accreditation are at the heart of the federal opposition's plan to reform the education system. This comes after Australia recorded its worst ever maths and reading scores in a global education test. AFL Grand Final fever is real. Airlines are scrambling to schedule more flights to Melbourne from Perth and Brisbane for the Frio Lions showdown next week. Tickets are likely to cost as much as a trip to Europe. It was a dramatic day out to sea, with a family of four being winched to safety by a rescue chopper after their yacht hit a reef off the Queensland coast yesterday. And Singapore Airlines has been crowned the world's best carrier at this year's World Airline Awards.
10: Nova Sport.
13: To scored in a sensational AFL Finals game was decided in the final seconds as the Brisbane Lions claimed a controversial 9-point victory over the Hawks. The Hawks fought back from 28 points behind in the fourth quarter to lead with less than a minute remaining, only for Brisbane to rip it away from them with two dramatic late goals. Hawthorn fans have meanwhile been condemned for pelting bottles at the umpires, who were forced to walk off as they ducked for cover. The Lions now face Fremantle in the final next weekend. Meanwhile, four of the five Sydney Swan players are being investigated by police over an alleged sexual assault at the Pullman Hotel are reportedly wanting to stay at the club.
9: Now, this is Nova.
14: Happy Sunday. It's Molly Rose here with you. If the Sunday scaries have already set in, it's okay. I got you. Your fresh hits and throwbacks will revive you. This hour in particular is going to hit. Let's kick it off with Sienna Spiro on Nova.

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1: 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Should we do this?
2: Ladies and gentlemen,
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2: My name is Benson Boone.
1: Benson, he's the only man in music who can flip off a piano, land, and then hit the note. And he's 24 years old. Where's he going to go with his career when he's already reached 40 million streams per month on Spotify? I'm sorry. That's insane. And imagine catching him at one of the coolest cities in the world, Japan. I went there earlier this year. Loved it. It's the place that everyone wants to be. Let's hook you up with flights, accommodation, and $1,000 spending money. You and your bestie could be jetting off to Japan to see Benson Boone. All you need to do is keep it locked to Nova. Your first chance to win is Monday morning from 9, okay? Set a reminder on your phone. Do what you got to do. I would love for you to win this. Benson Boone is bringing his Wanted Man tour to Australia this November. Tickets are on sale now. For details, all you need to do is head to frontiertouring.com. 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

here on Nova for your Sunday morning. After the break, I want to play Ariana Grande. Did you know that she's going to feature in a movie adaptation of Dr. Seuss's book, Oh, the Places You'll Go? I saw this on my socials the other day. I couldn't believe it. So apparently it is going to be released in 2028 and she's going to be acting, well, voice acting, alongside Josh Gad. So excited. She'll play after the break here on Nova.

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2: Moonlight. And the LA's on Nova for your Sunday morning. Up next, it's Jace, Lauren and Clint for your weekend brekkie. Now, if you don't know, Clint is about to be a dad for the first time. So exciting. It's all happening very soon. But he's had a complete and utter meltdown. You got to hear this next. Fresh hits.
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0: Nova. This weekend, we're sending you and three mates to see Jason Derulo.
6: Not one mate, not two mates, three mates. 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
0: Jason Derulo is bringing the Last Dance World Tour to Adelaide this Friday night, and we want to hook you up.
6: He's a hit machine. We're talking Savage Love, Talk Dirty, Want to Want Me. It's all there.
0: And, of course, the chance to yell Jason Derulo at the top of your lungs all night.
6: Jason Derulo.
0: Want to win? Jump on the Nova player and register now, then keep it locked to Nova all weekend.
6: Or grab your tickets now through Ticketek. Ready? Ready? Ready?
0: Yeah. Jason.
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9: 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Major closures are in place for the City to Bay with King William Street, South Terrace and parts of Anzac Highway affected. Glenelg also has closures around Jetty Road and Collie Terrace with delays expected until early afternoon. It's grand final day at Adelaide Oval with War Memorial Drive closed from 10:30 this morning between the footbridge and King William Road and more closures around North Terrace and Festival Drive from 4:30. 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Oh, what a feeling. Toyota. Possible late shower today with a high of 23. Right now it's 21 degrees. 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
11: Good morning, I'm Marianne Harris. Two women have died in separate domestic violence incidents in New South Wales just hours apart. Paramedics were unable to save a woman in her 90s found with stab wounds in a Bondi Beach apartment. A 47-year-old man known to her has been arrested and charged. Another man has now been arrested after a 23-year-old woman was fatally stabbed at a home in Wagga Wagga. It's now been seven decades since pokies were legalised in New South Wales. Gambling reform advocates say the government needs to act as losses continue to rise at twice the rate of inflation this year alone. Australian life expectancy is projected to reach nearly 90 years for women and 86 for men over the next four decades. Overseas and CNN journalists say they've been refused access to the White House after Donald Trump said he was banning a number of media organisations for reporting fake news. And Aussie music legend John Farnham's health has deteriorated. His family have revealed he now needs around-the-clock medical care at home. A tribute concert is being held in his honour tonight in Melbourne.
8: Nova Sport.
11: Sport and the Lions have kept their AFL Premiership three-peat dreams alive with a thrilling 9-point victory over the Hawks at the MCG. Lions coach Chris Fagan says he would have celebrated the way the game was played, win or lose.
12: Hawthorn are unlucky. No team deserved to lose tonight. We're just, you know, lucky enough that we're in front when the siren went and we get to fight another day.
11: Meanwhile, the AFLW three goals to Sydney superstar Chloe Malloy in her 75th game propelled the Swans to an impressive 14-point win against Port Adelaide. And the Wallaroos have gone down to France 29-26. And that's the latest from the newsroom.
8: This is Jace, Lauren and Clint.
13: It's going to be a good day.
8: on Nova.
7: Good morning, Australia, and welcome to your Sunday.
13: Hello.
7: Morning, all.
13: Good morning. Beautiful Sunday morning, you are in this great country of ours.
14: Happy Sunday. Just puts a spring in your step.
7: Countdown's on.
14: Countdown's on, so yes.
7: So you never get a Sunday sleeping again.
14: Well, yes, I'm having a baby later this year in November, in fact, and it's starting to get very real. In fact, something arrived in the mail that made me have a mini meltdown. A meltdown in a good way, but
7: was
14: a real...
7: Was it the baby?
14: It's not the baby. Baby didn't arrive via Australia Post.
13: Not via a store.
14: Almost.
7: And it sent him into a spiral. We're going to go there coming up later on this hour.
13: Coming up next, though, I had a very emotional day this week. Something happened and it had me in floods of tears, and I know I'm not alone, Clint. I know it got to you too.
14: We were both emosh.
13: When I'm tired.
14: Super emosh.
13: It was really pull on the heartstrings, and this was the perfect example of that.
7: These two were a mess. We'll tell you what we're talking about on the other side of Gaga. Right across Australia, it is Jace, Lauren and Clint. This is Weekend Breakfast on Nova. Pay the toll.

0: morning. Thanks for joining us for your Sunday. This is Weekend Breakfast. You've got Jace, Lauren and Clint on Nova. Guys.
1: That's a big sigh.
0: 13. Oh, well, I want to get emotional. 13 24 10 is our number. Phone lines are open.
2: Yeah. What makes you cry when you're tired is what we're asking.
0: To be fair.
2: What makes you emotional when you're tired?
0: I reckon you would have cried to this even if you're...
2: Quite possibly.
0: You know what I mean?
2: I'm asking because...
1: It was a tearjerker, that's why.
2: Yes, on Saturday morning I sobbed in bed watching the comeback of the great Celine Dion. Have a listen.
1: France was rocking.
2: Clint, I was sobbing.
1: Lauren and I were trading texts and we were both, weren't we? We were. Yeah, there was a moment.
2: Yeah. Paul walked into our bedroom on Saturday morning and I was sobbing and he was like, darling, you okay? What's happened? And I was like, Celine's back. Yeah. We thought we'd never see her again. And
1: she knew she was going to nail Paul, that note.
0: What did Paul say at that point?
2: He just said, you're so tired.
0: Did he just back out slowly?
2: Yeah. Yeah.
1: So we uploaded that video to our Jace, Lauren, Clint Instagram page last night, our socials, and we got a bit of feedback on what makes other people very emotional when they're tired. Someone said those damn duck videos when the last little duck takes its sweet, sweet time jumping into the water to its mum and siblings.
2: Mm. 13, 24, 10, what makes you emotional when you're tired?
1: Watching the Biggest Loser finale hungover.
2: Oh, yeah, that'll get you.
0: You know what?
2: Brain. It's also like you're crying into your hamburger because you're hungover.
1: And one that'll appeal to both of you. Just yesterday, because I was trying to stack the dishwasher and the dishes in the sink weren't moving out of the way properly for the one I needed.
2: That's annoying. That's annoying.
0: Fuel light got me. It was a couple of weeks ago.
1: Yeah, that's hard.
0: Saturday morning, I was very tired. And I knew the day I had ahead, like, you know, sport and all that sort of stuff with the kids. And the fuel light just came on. I was just like... Took me so much energy to get in the car. Now I've got to get out at the Bowser. And
2: yeah, sometimes when I'm so tired and I go downstairs and I realise I've left my phone or something upstairs, and I'm just like, I don't want to have to go back up there.
1: Yeah.
2: I don't want to have to go back up there.
1: I was at the post office and I got all the way to the post office, and then they said, ID please.
0: Oh, ID.
1: And I didn't have ID. I didn't have my phone. Did you break? All I had were my keys, and I couldn't pick up my. My parcel was there. Like, she got it out.
2: Did you just say?
1: And I'm like, I'm Clint Stanaway. No, but it was there, sitting in front of me, tantalisingly close, and I couldn't because I didn't have ID.
0: This would have been. Sorry, I was just going to say, 10 years ago, I remember being at home by myself. I remember it like it was yesterday.
2: Yeah.
0: And I was making a homemade pizza for lunch. And like I put all the work into it, you know, the sauce, pepperoni, put all the ingredients. And then I put the hand in the bag of cheese, pulled it out, started scattering the cheese over, and the cheese had mold on it.
1: Oh,
2: shocking. That's devastating.
0: Oh, that was grated cheese. Yeah. It was like I could take it off.
1: Use by dates will get you. Oh. If you want something in the fridge and it's there and then you open it and it's like.
0: It's the ultimate tease.
2: Remember when my girlfriend went to Schnitz? She was so tired she didn't want to cook dinner. She had the kids in the car so she called or pre-ordered schnitz and turned up, and when they got she got there they said it was going to be 10 more minutes and she just got in the car and just bawled her eyes. And her kids were like, Mum, what's wrong? And she's like, it's just not ready.
0: And then you don't want to go to get it because you're all puffy.
2: I send kids in to pick it up in 10 minutes. Sometimes when we're tired, we cry over spilt. Literally, it is okay to cry over spilt milk if you're tired.
0: Yeah,
2: you're
0: not if your schnitz is another 10 minutes, though.
1: And don't you dare show me a video of a reunion either when I'm tired.
2: What about when the military dads come back?
1: Don't. At the concert, the kids' concert, the kids singing up the front, and then dad comes and taps the child on the shoulder.
0: Oh, yeah, they turn
1: around.
0: In
1: his camouflage. I'm like, bawling.
0: Bawling. No, no, no.
1: Bawling.
0: We're at the pound rescuing dogs and they run to the owners.
2: And you know, and when people find stray dogs that are sick and then they bring them back to good health.
0: With the song, there's always a song playing. Yeah. We're a mess, aren't we? 13, 24, 10 is our number. When you're tired and emotional, what have you cried over?
2: When did you cry over spilt milk and what was it?
0: Yep.
3: Let's get the party started. See you at the bar, you was hardly talking. That's when I knew that your heart was scarring. Friends to lovers need a part to star in. Like, wait, babe, let me ask your pardon.

0: Good morning, right across Australia. This is Weekend Breakfast on Nova. You got Jase, Lauren and Clint.
1: Emotional times. We've all had one or two when we're, especially when we're a bit vulnies,
2: yeah,
1: you know?
2: Yeah, when you're a bit vulnies, a bit tired. Sometimes you do cry over spilt milk and that is okay. Yeah. I cried on Saturday morning. Paul found me sobbing in my bed because I was watching videos of Celine Dion
1: the
2: return.
1: Queen.
2: Which you're right, I probably would have had a little, I would have shed a tear. But I was sobbing.
1: She was sobbing. The crowd was sobbing.
2: Oh, I mean, it was magic.
1: Everyone was sobbing.
0: Also, I've just had a memory triggered, actually. They find people at Grilled have actually just sent in their new wraps and little healthy fried chicken bites. It reminded me when I was young and Mum would take me through the old drive-thru back in the day.
1: And get the sauce or something.
0: Yeah.
1: The sauce?
0: Yeah.
2: Well, that's just having a tantrum.
0: No, sorry.
2: That's not crying because you're tired. That's having a tantrum.
0: No, this was non-judgment zone. This was
1: He's very passionate about his drive-thru.
2: Yeah,
1: though.
2: That's a different topic. When did you throw a tantrum?
0: That's not a tantrum.
2: It is. What did you cry over when you were just so exhausted and so tired that something tiny sent you over the edge?
0: I was tired and hungry.
1: And I.
2: Yeah. Well, that's been your resting heart rate.
1: Grilled would never get the order wrong.
0: No, Grilled wouldn't. No.
2: Let's
0: wasn't
2: go
0: them.
2: To Kendall. Good morning.
3: Good morning. How are you?
2: Oh, what made you cry?
3: Well, I was 5 months pregnant and accidentally went on a huge hike in Japan, unintentional.
2: What, you went on a huge hike to where?
3: When we were in Japan for our honeymoon, but I was 5 months pregnant. And then we got back to our room and I cried because my husband didn't share the last of the lint balls after I had already ate all my chocolates.
1: Yeah, fair.
2: Fair enough.
0: I mean, forget the hike, just that you're 5 months pregnant.
1: Yeah, she's up Mount Fuji.
3: And he had already shared half his block of chocolate and he was just keeping one lint ball to himself. Yeah. Okay.
0: When they eat the good flavours, like a box of roses, and you open it up and it's just like the crap left.
1: Yeah.
0: The worst.
2: Is that having a tantrum or?
0: No, that's crying, Lauren. That is crying. Don't hate
2: me. That's just having a tantrum.
0: No, it's not a tantrum.
1: It is. Like, listen to you right now.
0: No.
1: Good morning, Joe.
2: Hi, Joe.
4: Good morning.
1: When did you burst into tears because you're a bit tired?
4: Yeah. Over spilt milk.
2: Yeah.
1: Actually spilt milk?
4: Yes, but it was my milk, as in like I was a new mum. It took me about 45 minutes to express and I accidentally tipped it and that kind of burst me into tears.
2: that's day ruining.
0: Is that a tantrum?
4: Oh, yeah.
2: No,
0: I'm joking.
2: She's crying, she's exhausted.
0: Yeah, that's
2: anytime you see it, that is liquid gold.
0: Oh, yeah.
4: Liquid gold, exactly right.
2: How long did you cry for?
4: Oh, yeah, no, it was a good 5 minutes on the floor, just like, and my husband's like, don't worry, you can express again. I'm like, you don't get it.
2: Tired.
0: Yeah.
2: Yeah, that's warranted. 100% fair enough.
0: Even like a couple of mil.
2: A what?
0: Like even a couple of milliliters. Yeah, you're allowed to burst
2: liquid
0: the tears
2: gold.
0: Over that.
2: 100%. Alicia, morning.
5: Good morning, guys. How are we?
0: We're good.
1: Excellent.
2: Did you cry over something?
5: I had a really bad day. I had a bottle of wine in the fridge at home, or so I thought. I got home and turns out the day before had been pretty bad too, and there was no wine waiting for me.
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8: 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Major closures are in place for the City to Bay with King William Street, South Terrace and parts of Anzac Highway affected. Glenelg also has closures around Jetty Road and Collie Terrace with delays expected until early afternoon. 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Possible late shower today with a high of 23. Right now it's 22 degrees. 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

0: is Weekend Breakfast on Nova. Welcome to your Sunday. You've got Jace, Lauren and Clint.
1: Once September's done, it's October, and then we get to November, and for me personally, it means that the baby will be here.
0: Oh, that's right.
1: Which is actually, I think we're just over 30 weeks now, so we're creeping. I feel really, really excited, like just flat out excited, but yesterday, and can I tell you, there's been just a flurry of things arriving because I've been I've been very trigger happy on the internet and ordering bits and pieces. I'm quite, I quite like it. I quite like shopping for little things and
0: you got a little
1: and
0: outfit
1: that.
0: And everything.
1: Yeah, little.
0: Have you got the
1: little
0: hospital
1: shoes,
0: outfit?
1: Little shoes and all that sort of stuff?
0: Don't do the shoes.
1: Why?
0: Because I don't use them.
1: Yeah, but they look
2: just
1: good.
2: Just let him buy the shoes.
0: Okay, buy the shoes.
2: It's excited.
0: Yeah. I know, but just.
2: Buy the shoes.
0: Anyway, I want to save the boy money too.
1: The notification came yesterday from AusPost saying, you missed a delivery. Anyway, head to the post office to pick it up. I'm like, God, what is it this time? I thought I had everything up, Anyway, I get to the post office and this has arrived.
0: Oh!
2: Oh, the pram.
0: The pram!
1: It's the pram, guys.
0: Mm. Oh, you went the bugaboo.
1: But the thing is that as soon as I put this in the car, I had a mini meltdown.
2: Oh, yeah, it's all very
1: it's
2: real.
1: Like the reality and gravity of the situation just hit me in that moment. And, I mean, in a perfectly incredible way, but it was like, whoa, stuff's just got real.
2: Yeah.
1: That's by the way, that's still boxed in the back of my car to this.
0: You couldn't bring yourself to take it out?
1: I haven't taken it inside yet. It's still sitting in the back of my car, but like.
2: Yeah, it's funny how sometimes one thing makes you go, oh, okay, all right, yeah, cool, we're really doing this.
1: Just the magnitude.
2: I mean, I would have thought the sonographs. The visit to the obstetrician might have done it, but the pram being taking up the boot of the car, push you over the edge, brother.
0: Where do you build?
1: Oh, I wouldn't know how to do that.
0: Oh, no, it's easy. It's it's all clips together. You know, like in the board.
2: That's untrue.
0: No, like in the Bourne movies, you know when he clips the gun apart and then he puts the gun back together?
1: Yeah, but that's Jason Bourne.
0: No. You will be the Jason Bourne of prams.
2: Oh, I had to pick my niece up from daycare and there is like a room where prams go to die. It's pram parking, right? They're all pram being taking up the boot of the car. Push you over the edge, brother.
0: Where do you build it?
1: Oh, I wouldn't know how to do that.
0: Oh, no, it's easy. It's all clips together. You know, like in the Bourne.
2: That's untrue.
0: No, like in the Bourne movies, you know when he clips the gun apart and then he puts the gun back together?
1: Yeah, but that's Jason Bourne.

0: no child in it. I guess I've never seen anyone push a pram with no child in it. Anyway, they all collapse. If you should have seen me trying to re-pop up the pram.
1: Oh, yeah, yeah. Because a lot of them you just go and it goes.
0: No, you don't. You don't just go. It's really hard.
1: The shop show.
0: So I ended up carrying the pram and making the child walk home.
2: Oh.
0: Because I couldn't work out how to pop the pram. So I had the pram under my arm and the child on the ground. I couldn't work out how to pop it up.
1: What's wrong with that one?
2: No, that's a great pram. Yeah. It doesn't, like,
1: it just doesn't.
2: Yeah. Like, it's a bit of work. But it's a great pram.
1: It's happening.
2: We know.
1: It's happening.
2: Yeah, Lauren, you know?
1: Like 6, 7, 8 weeks.
0: I the day you told me, I knew. That's when it hit me, Clint. But I'm glad the fact you've had to put the back seats down to put the pram in is what has sent you.
1: There's other merchandise as well.
2: I'm not loading in a case of beer. I'm loading in a pram. I think I'm having a baby.
0: It's rather large, isn't it?
1: Yeah, well, let's wait till it's set up. Can you help me set it up?
2: This is amazing watching this.
0: Does that go for?
1: How? What?
2: What do you mean?
0: Well, like, when it's 5, if it's still in that pram? No.
2: Five, they're walking.
1: 0 to 3 type job?
2: Yeah, 3, then you'd move to a stroller.
1: Yeah.
2: Maybe 2.
0: What's the difference between a pram and a stroller?
2: Oh,
1: stroller's very sort of get about.
2: Yeah.
1: Style.
0: It's very get about.
1: Yeah, the child sits more upright and enjoys the ride.
2: Yeah.
1: Whereas this one's just like.
0: Hardcore.
1: Yeah, this one's. Yeah, I'm a dad.
3: 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On Nova. We've already given away over $100,000 with Nova's birthday payday. September.

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6: 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Some of the cheapest unleaded is 2.19.9 at BPX Convenience at Jepps Cross, 2.19.7 at Liberty Clarence Gardens and United Melrose Park. Some of the cheapest diesel is 2.73.9 at Hugo Salisbury Downs and BP AMPM in Mawson Lakes. 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Possible late shower today with a high of 23. Right now it's 20 degrees. 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
8: Good morning, I'm Marianne Harris. Two women have died in separate domestic violence incidents in New South Wales just hours apart. Paramedics were unable to save a woman in her 90s found with stab wounds in a Bondi Beach apartment. A 47-year-old man known to her has been arrested and charged. Another man has now been arrested after a 23-year-old woman was fatally stabbed at a home in Wagga Wagga. It's now been 7 decades since pokies were legalised in New South Wales. Gambling reform advocates say the government needs to act as losses continue to rise at twice the rate of inflation this year alone. Australian life expectancy is projected to reach nearly 90 years for women and 86 for men over the next 4 decades. Overseas and CNN journalists say they've been refused access to the White House after Donald Trump said he was banning a number of media organisations for reporting fake news. And Aussie music legend John Farnham's health has deteriorated. His family have revealed he now needs around-the-clock medical care at home. A tribute concert is being held in his honour tonight in Melbourne.
5: Nova Sport.
8: To sport, after a thrilling match, the Brisbane Lions are through to the fourth grand final in a row. The Lions trailed by 28 points at one point, but a penalty in the final minute saw Brisbane's Hugh McCluggage score, giving his side a 9-point win. Hawthorn coach Sam Mitchell says the better team won on the night.
9: I imagine it was a fantastic game to watch. Full credit to Brisbane, they played some great footy and we weren't good enough to get it done tonight.
8: Brisbane will now run on against Fremantle at a sold-out MCG on Saturday. And Australia line up against Zimbabwe this afternoon in the one-day international. And that's the latest.
5: Jace, Lauren and Clint.
10: Jace, Lauren and Clint.
5: On Nova.
11: Good morning, everyone, and thanks for joining us for your Sunday.
12: Hello.
11: Guys, one of the biggest news stories of the week.
13: It's yucky.
11: It is yucky.
12: It's one of the most selfish things I've ever seen. Yeah. I would say.
13: It's all to do with Hyrox. Now, Hyrox, otherwise known as Hybrid Rockstar. Did you know that?
11: No.
12: I know.
13: It's such a daggy
12: name.
13: Shout
12: out to the Hyroxes out there.
13: Yeah, yeah, yeah. They'd be sweating it up on a Sunday morning.
11: Yeah.
13: Totally. Hopefully they're not, you know.
11: What's the CrossFit one? What's your WOD?
13: Yeah, yeah, workout of the day.
11: Yeah,
13: yeah.
11: Everyone will walk around and go, what's your WOD?
12: Is CrossFit still a thing?
13: Oh, yeah.
12: Yeah,
13: yeah.
11: And what about
13: F45?
11: Fanatical. They still get their photos in front of that wall?
13: I think the F45 craze might have sort of fizzled out
12: a
13: little bit.
12: It's still going. There's still a few of them. I know people still do F45. Yeah. I loved F45 back in the day.
11: Yeah, right.
13: Didn't have to think about it.
12: No, it was far easier than
13: Hyrox. Well, turns out this Hyrox athlete forgot to think about, you know, Go to the toilet.
12: Just only, you know, you guys know what we're talking about. And it was just really a quite selfish display. Icky.
11: We'll dive into it coming up in
14: minutes.
11: We're
14: not going to dive into
11: No,
14: poo.
11: God, no. And then later on this hour, are we going to talk about what inappropriate songs are your little kids singing along to? When they're so innocent, they don't realise the lyrics of the songs.
12: Yeah. Sometimes there's accidental swear words.
11: Yeah, I was going to take my four-year-old to a concert and I realised maybe it's not the best he's singing that song out loud. We'll go there later on this hour. This is Dasher right across Australia. It's Weekend Breakfast. Jace, Lauren and Clint on...

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1: Controversy at High Rocks.
2: I'm going to start this.
1: What?
2: By saying this is one of the worst things I've ever seen in my life.
0: I actually
2: can't look at it.
0: On the flip side, I'm going to say this is guts and determination at its finest.
2: Oh, you're cooked.
1: Well, guts and determination was on display, Jace. Now, if you're not familiar with what's happened, brace yourself. I want to take you to Beijing. An Australian athlete, Australian High Rocks athlete, in fact, a Melbourne High Rocks athlete, has sparked a whole lot of controversy. Because while completing the event, unfortunately, she has, for want of a better expression, pooed herself.
2: Situation. Now, here's the thing.
1: Situation. Just are you ready? Joanna Whitezik is her name.
0: Good on now, you, Joe.
1: Well, no, not good
2: on
1: you.
2: What do you mean, good on you?
0: No, she won. She won.
1: Well, she, exactly. That's what I was getting to. She won, and she won with fecal matter running down her legs. She completed the course. Keeping in mind that she still had to complete the rower, the sled push, the medicine ball throw, otherwise known as a wall ball, after appearing to defecate. And there she is on screen doing her lunges.
2: It's just so bad. I actually can't even look at it.
1: Look at the lunge.
2: It's quite it's sickening.
1: Oh, see, that guy just turned around. He goes,
2: and the boys are loving it.
1: Am I seeing
2: you
1: what
2: I'm
1: seeing?
2: You boys have had smiles on your face from ear to ear all morning.
0: Don't get me wrong. That sort of chat repulses me, right? I can't handle it.
2: That is repulsive.
1: Here
2: There's other people being affected by it. That's not fair. It's just disgusting.
0: I know, but like
2: what?
0: The poor thing would be so embarrassed, right?
2: She's not embarrassed.
0: No, she would be so embarrassed.
1: She's a champion.
0: But she, I mean,
2: I understand. If there's an act, like things happen when you push yourself to the limit.
0: She hasn't tried to do that on purpose.
2: No, but you have to have respect for other people around you.
1: Well, afterwards she did say a win's a win.
2: Yeah. There you go.
1: A win's a win.
0: I mean, like it's happened. Does she walk off in tears after the first aid tent?
2: No, you don't walk off in tears, but you have to have respect for other people. You're spreading it far and wide and that's unsafe.
1: In fact, she was on an IV drip afterwards. The full quote is, go hard or go home, a win's a win. In all seriousness, thank you all for the support. I'll be back soon. Kiss. Kiss.
0: I feel for her because it's happened on the world stage, which is, you know.
2: The world shamed her for having an accident, which can happen, then like that's
0: so you, the world would have shamed her either way. Sorry, the world would have shamed her either way.
1: In the world of hybrid rock stars, I think they just keep going.
0: You're telling me if she accidentally poos herself in the middle of that contest.
2: By pushing her body
0: to
2: the limit.
0: And then walks off, right?
2: Yeah.
0: People aren't going to be mocking and laughing at the girl that accidentally pooed herself while competing. Come on. You know what the way the world is now.
2: Oh, sorry. When did you become so self-righteous?
0: I just think good. I don't think
2: that would be funny. I don't think this is funny either. I'm not laughing at her. I'm saying I find it really revolting. And like there's other people there competing as well. And why do they have to deal with it?
1: So you think she should have raised the white flag?
2: I think so.
1: Toddled off.
2: Yeah.
1: Got some wet wipes. And
2: I think so.
1: Yeah.
2: I'm sure she's an amazing athlete.
1: I mean, there's part of it. I mean, it is horrendous and disgusting and it's certainly not hygienic.
2: They also have rules in that, like you're not allowed to spit, you're not allowed to do things
0: like the blood
2: like
0: bin in footy. I get it.
1: I also, admire her resilience. But anyway, you mentioned the rules. You're right. They do have rules for all those things and now they've had to change the rules after she won having defecated. You're now not allowed to.
0: I don't think it's her fault. Well, if the rules were allowing her to compete still.
2: Then well, no, they just didn't ever think they needed to write a rule saying if you poo yourself, it's probably time to see yourself off the course. But now they've had to put a rule in.
0: You're laughing what we're arguing over.
1: No, I'm laughing at your passion for fitness, first and foremost.
2: Like as if you hang it on people who do high rocks all the time and now all of a sudden you're the waving the flag for the champions.
1: He is.
0: Good on the athletes, I say. I just think, anyway, 13:23,
2: go.
0: No, I just go, like, yes, it's unhygienic. And yes, like the blood bin in footy, you know, she should have been, you know, waved down and gone, hey, you can't keep competing. But they hadn't had that rule in place. So she's worked her ass off, literally, to get to where she is. she's embarrassed that it's happened, but she's done all this work so far. If they're not stopping her because it's not in the rules, then of course she's going to keep going.
2: Are you kidding?
0: And good on her, she won. What?
2: I'm terribly surprised by that. But, yeah, I mean, she won. And good on her. A win's a win.
1: Well, that's what she said. She said exactly that.
2: And if I was there competing and doing my best and I had to then walk through that and sit on a roller after someone else had put their...
1: Lauren, I would never be seen at a High Rocks event ever again in my life. In fact, I probably wouldn't leave the house.
2: I would never be seen at one in the first
1: place. Leave the house.
2: It's so gross. It's so...
0: 13, 24, 10 is our number. Where did you have a similar...
1: Oh, okay. Well, just, I mean, I don't think people are going to call up with their own stories, are they?
0: But like, they'll call up about ones around people they know. Else. Yeah, yeah. 13, 24, 10. We actually had a couple of calls in pre-drinks this morning.
1: We did. Yeah, it was fascinating.
0: Yeah.
2: From High Rocks?
0: No. Just their loved ones that, you know, did the wrong place, wrong time.
2: Oh, dear.
0: 13, 24, 10 is our number. Have you been in a situation where, or you know someone who, when they had to go...
1: Because we've got a special alarm for it. Play the alarm again in all its glory.
0: Okay, this is the alarm.
3: Situation.
2: I'd just like to point out that is not the siren for the grand final ticket.
0: No, we had some people ring thinking it was grand final ticket time. No. They don't play that at the G.
1: Look, it's terrible for all concerned.
0: 13, 24, 10
2: Imagine
0: is our number.
2: Imagine someone doing that at the MCG and then someone throwing a tackle around them.
1: Screen,
0: sorry, I'll take it off the screen. There we go.
1: Thank you. Thank you.
0: This is why I don't work out.
1: What that?
4: Let's go.

0: This is Nova. You've got Jace, Lauren and Clint for your Sunday morning. We're talking about an Aussie athlete, Melbourne girl.
1: You probably saw it. It was the lead on the news.com website.
2: She's really put herself on the map now, hasn't she?
0: Yeah, look, when you got to go, you got to go. She went mid-tournament.
2: Well, no, you can...
1: I completely disagree.
2: No, you can go.
1: I understand
2: respectfully
1: accidents.
2: And, you know...
1: Accidents happen.
2: And she should have seen herself out.
0: Instead, she accidentally...
2: She battled on.
0: Yeah, she battled on.
1: It's one of the most revolting things I've ever seen.
2: And she said a win's a win.
0: Emma, good morning.
3: Good morning.
1: Hi, Emma.
0: We're good. You're in an unfortunate situation or you know someone who has?
3: Yes, I was in Sharm el-Sheikh in Egypt and I'd been taking the mickey out of my boyfriend because he was having a few issues down there with, Delhi Belly in Egypt. And
1: oh,
3: I just kept cracking up laughing at him because it was so funny and he was in so much pain. And then 2 days later I woke up and the white Egyptian cotton sheets were not white anymore.
1: I'd had an accident in bed.
3: I was absolutely mortified.
0: In the bed?
3: In the bed. And I was trying to sort of clean the sheets in the shower, but they were really
1: poor
3: big sheets.
1: But he's
3: sick. I was absolutely mortified.
1: I feel for him.
0: The Egyptian sheets.
2: Do you still
1: Barley belly or Delhi belly or even food poisoning or gastro? It's just
2: Emma. Do you still talk about it? Do you still remind him about it?
3: No, he doesn't talk to me.
2: Oh, okay.
1: At all or about the situation?
3: We have children. We just talk about the children. We don't talk about anything else.
1: Yeah.
0: You want to give him a shout out while you're on the radio?
1: I'm sure he'd be thrilled.
3: Good morning, Chris. I hope you have a really lovely day.
1: He's going to cop it at work now. How are those Egyptian cotton sheets going?
0: Oh. Hello, Holly.
3: Hello.
2: You sound sheepish.
0: Doesn't she?
1: Was it you or someone you know?
3: It was me.
0: First things first. Good for you for ringing up.
2: Congratulations. Yeah. What happened, Holly?
3: So I was having a staycation with my daughter at Crown.
0: Right.
1: Nice.
3: And I'm gluten intolerant and it appears that they did not, in fact, give me gluten-free bread.
1: Oh, no.
3: And we were swimming in the swimming pool.
1: No.
3: I had the need to go.
2: No, you didn't.
3: And so I was like, all right, come on, like, got my daughter out of the pool. And, you know, the Crown doors, they're big marble. The pressure from trying to open the toilet door.
1: No. No.
3: In my bathers, I was in a one-piece.
1: So
2: you were trying to push the big marble
1: door.
2: That's
1: doors. So sad. You were trying.
3: Yeah, oh my gosh, I was clenching so hard and I just...
2: So what, did you grab one of those big bathrobes? And?
3: No.
0: No,
1: big fluffy towel.
3: I got into the shower and I was in a one-piece, so it all had to come off. And my daughter, she goes, Mom, adults aren't supposed to poo themselves.
1: Holly.
3: So
1: not
3: now
1: the
3: every time
1: bread.
3: I'm back there, I know.
2: Have you ever been back to Crown?
3: Every time I check. Yeah, I have. And every time I go to that pool, I'm reminded and it's awful.
1: Yeah. Look, at least it wasn't in the pool. Let's look at the positives.
2: Yeah.
3: That's very true. Very true.
1: Oh, God, you poor thing.
0: Out of all places. Oh, my God.
1: It is something horrible, though. Like when you know that feeling.